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Welcome to another Mountain Stage with our guest host, David Mayfield.

dreamt that I died late last night. Went to a place in the neon light. It was juke joint heaven and my pals were there. You could play all night and nobody cared. Little Walter George Smith, first Sonny Boy too, all got up on that stage in blue. In walked Cotton with Paul DeLay. Up in the lights, Muddy was playing. Sonny and Brownie were having a drink. It was all so real, you could hear the ice clink. Big Mama Thornton, Chris Mikulak too, all the legends and guys that I knew. All of a sudden, it was my time to play. For some crazy reason, I wasn't afraid. I played my songs, they stomped and they cheered.

man. It was taller than me with its tail on the ground. It made the local paper and the talk of the town. And my father just smiled when everybody asked.

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It is a first and a last journey. Down the Salmon River to the Snake, to the Columbia River, to the cold, dark Pacific, this teeming

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And when you get it, you just can't get enough. That was an old man, about the age of 78. He went in walking bow-legged. He came out walking straight. He been buying that new kind of stuff. Ooh, that new kind of stuff.

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0: 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I'm Aisha Roscoe.
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